0: gotta call him up, I'm about the box. Don't be white, spit it like you're ready to rock or not. Say stop the feed, hands in the air, the beat stop getting out everywhere. Then people apart, people in the park, people in the side, people in the street with a hard talk. Let's go, man, just like I said, you're gonna eat that long meat every day. Anything you see, you're gonna just move out the bubble. Don't let it touch your friends. I'm gonna eat day, travel down the street. And people in the park, people in the park, people in the side, people in the street with a hard talk. Let's go, man, just like I said, you're gonna eat that long meat every day. Anything you see, you're gonna just move out the bubble. Don't let it touch your friends. I'm gonna eat day, travel down the street. I said, what, John?
1: En Ciudad Guayana, sonamos en el dial 103.1 FM Radio.